0: Dochi. Somebody's watching me. It's my anxiety.
1: What's up, guys? I'm NGK. You should run away with me, even if you're better off alone. Super Hits.

You might know of the original sin. And you might know how to play with fire.

but that changed. And I traveled around the world, think where you living at now. I heard you moved to Austin, got an apartment and settled down. And every once in a while, I start texting, write a paragraph.